Wake me up. 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

warning now in effect until 8 a.m. Tuesday. What? Flooding caused by excessive runoff continues. Where? Portions of Alexander, Catawba, and Iredell counties, along the shores of Lookout Shoals Lake. When? Until 8 a.m. Tuesday. Impacts. Nuisance flooding of low-lying areas, including residential yards, docks, and boat launch areas, is ongoing along the shores of Lookout Shoals Lake. Residents should take immediate actions to protect property adjacent to the lake and monitor messaging from county emergency management agencies. Additional details. At 8:57 p.m., levels of the lakes of the Catawba River remain elevated as water continues to move downriver following the heavy rain event over the weekend. While Lookout Shoals Lake has receded since Sunday afternoon, it remains at action stage and some flooding of low-lying areas near the lake shore could continue through at least Tuesday morning. Flooding impacts will continue, but no additional rainfall is expected. Please obey all barricades and meet any evacuation orders from local emergency management officials. http://www.weather.gov/safety/flood.

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I put everything I loved into a box, and I tied it to the hood of my car. And I drove 100 miles an hour till the tires wore through. That's the way it felt to love you.

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0: 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Go barbecue.
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1: They say the holy water's watered down, and this town's lost its faith. 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Oh my, my love, I take one look at you, you're taking me out.

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This is an administrative message transmitted at the request of the New York State Division of Criminal Justice Services and the NYPD Missing Person Squad. A missing vulnerable adult alert has been issued for 75-year-old Henry Aki, who was last seen walking along East 48th Estee Point Triad in Brooklyn at approximately 8 p.m. on Thursday, October 8th. Mr. Aki is a black male, 5 feet 6 inches tall, weighing 150 pounds, with gray hair and brown eyes. He was last seen wearing a burgundy shirt with black sleeves, blue shorts, and brown slippers. Authorities advise that Mr. Aki may be disoriented and in urgent need of medical attention. If you see Henry Aki or know his whereabouts, please dial 911 immediately or contact the NYPD Missing Person Squad at *1-800-577-8477*.

Beep, beep, beep.

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The National Weather Service in Buffalo has issued a special marine warning for Lake Ontario from Sackett's Harbor to Oswego until 1:15 p.m. At 12:22 p.m., strong thunderstorms were located along a line extending from Pillar Point to 20 miles northwest of Oswego, moving east at 45 knots. Hazard, wind gusts 34 knots or greater. Source, radar. Impact, small craft could be damaged in briefly higher winds and suddenly higher waves. Locations impacted include Oswego, Mexico Bay, Southwood Beach, Sackett's Harbor, North Pond, Henderson Harbor, Westcott Beach, Selkirk Beach, Stony Point, and Sandy Island Beach. Move to safe harbor immediately as gusty winds and high waves are expected.

has issued a special marine warning for Lake Ontario from Sackett's Harbour to Oswego until 1:15 p.m. At 12:22 p.m., strong thunderstorms were located along a line extending from Taylor Point to 20 nautical miles northwest of Oswego, moving east at 45 knots. Hazard, wind gusts 34 knots or greater. Impact, small craft could be damaged in briefly higher winds and suddenly higher waves. Locations impacted include Oswego, Mexico Bay, Southwood Beach, Sackett's Harbor, North Pond, Henderson Harbor, Westcott Beach, Selkirk Beach, Stony Point, and Sandy Island Beach. Move to safe harbor immediately as gusty winds and high waves are expected.

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And in my head, the visions never stop. 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
1: 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We were young, I was dumb. Now you're happy. 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

Her heart was still bereft and all sick and tired of stepping on. Shine, my darling, never leave the light. I hate to see you skeptical. Hugs that never helped at all. Things that I've accepted in this life. Loss was unacceptable. Wish we could have kept it all. I've learned in love and death we don't decide. So sing until it fills the halls. Sing until the curtain falls. Jealous of the ocean till those eyes.

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The Cleveland Division of Police is requesting assistance in locating missing 12-year-old Damon Mangum, last seen on October 12, 2026, at approximately 5 p.m. in the 3400 block of Fulton Road. He was last seen wearing a gray hoodie, gray sweatpants, and black shoes. Anyone with information is urged to contact Detective Dimas at 216-623-2715 or the Cleveland Police Non-Emergency Line at 216-621-1234.

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Weather Service has issued severe thunderstorm watch number 682, effective until 11 p.m. This watch includes the following counties in Kansas: Atchison, Douglas, Geary, Jackson, Jefferson, Morris, Osage, Potawatomi, Riley, Shawnee, and Wabonsee. Remember, a severe thunderstorm watch means the conditions are favorable for the development of severe weather, including large hail and damaging winds in and close to the watch area. While severe weather may not be imminent, persons should remain alert for rapidly changing weather conditions and listen for later statements and possible warnings. Stay tuned to NOAA Weather Radio, commercial radio and television outlets, or internet sources for the latest severe weather information. Repeating, severe thunderstorm watch number 682 has been issued until 11 p.m. for the following counties in Kansas: Atchison, Douglas, Geary, Jackson, Jefferson, Morris, Osage, Potawatomi, Riley, Shawnee, and Wabonsee.

The National Weather Service has issued severe thunderstorm watch number 682, effective until 11 p.m. This watch includes the following counties: Barbie, Cumin, Marion, McPherson, Reno, Sedgwick, and Sumner. Remember, a severe thunderstorm watch means that conditions are favorable for the development of severe weather, including large hail and damaging winds, both in and close to the watch area. While severe weather may not be imminent, persons should remain alert for rapidly changing weather conditions and listen for later statements and possible warnings. Stay tuned to NOAA Weather Radio, commercial radio and television outlets, or internet sources for the latest severe weather information.

number 682, effective until 11 p.m. This watch includes the following counties in Kansas: Douglas, Johnson, Leavenworth, Miami, and Wyandotte, and the following counties in Missouri: Cass, Clay, Jackson, Platt, and Ray. Remember, a severe thunderstorm watch means the conditions are favorable for the development of severe weather, including large hail and damaging winds in and close to the watch area. While severe weather may not be imminent, persons should remain alert for rapidly changing weather conditions and listen for later. Stay tuned to NOAA Weather Radio, commercial radio and television outlets, or internet sources for the latest severe weather information. Repeating, severe thunderstorm watch number 682 has been issued until 11 p.m. for the following counties in Kansas: Douglas, Johnson, Leavenworth, Miami, and Wyandotte, and the following counties in Missouri: Cass, Clay, Jackson, Platt, and Ray.

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National Weather Service has issued a severe thunderstorm warning for southeastern McPherson County, central Marion County, until 5:30 p.m. At 4:31 p.m., a severe thunderstorm was located near Mound Ridge, moving northeast at 45 miles per hour. You can expect 60 miles per hour wind gusts and quarter-size hail. The warning was based on radar indications. The following impacts are expected. Hail damage to vehicles is expected. Expect wind damage to roofs, siding, and trees. Locations impacted include Hillsboro, Marion, Mound Ridge, Kenton, Gosel, Lincolnville, Lehigh, Durham, Pilsen, and Marion Lake. This includes Interstate 135 between mile markers 45 and 54.

The National Weather Service has issued severe thunderstorm watch number 683, effective until midnight, Wednesday. This watch includes the following counties in Texas: Crosby, Floyd, Garza, Hale, Lubbock, and Lynn. Remember, a severe thunderstorm watch means the conditions are favorable for the development of severe weather, including large hail and damaging winds, in and close to the watch area. While severe weather may not be imminent, persons should remain alert for rapidly changing weather conditions and listen for later statements and possible warnings. Stay tuned to NOAA Weather Radio, commercial radio and television outlets, or internet sources for the latest severe weather information.

National Weather Service has issued severe thunderstorm watch number 683, effective until midnight Central Daylight Time Wednesday. This watch includes the following counties in Oklahoma: Beckham, Custer, Dewey, Roger Mills, and Ouachita. Remember, a severe thunderstorm watch means that conditions are favorable for the development of severe weather, including large hail and damaging winds. While severe weather may not be imminent, persons should remain alert for rapidly changing weather conditions and listen for later statements and possible warnings. Stay tuned to NOAA Weather Radio, commercial radio and television outlets, or internet sources for the latest severe weather information.

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the National Weather Service in Norman has issued a severe thunderstorm warning for northwestern Ellis County in northwestern Oklahoma until 5:45 p.m. Central Daylight Time. At 4:56 p.m. Central Daylight Time, a severe thunderstorm was located 6 miles northeast of Higgins, Texas, moving northeast at 25 miles an hour. Expected hazards include 60 miles an hour wind gusts and quarter-size hail. This is a radar-indicated threat. The following impacts are expected. Hail damage to vehicles is expected. Expect wind damage to roofs, siding, and trees. Locations impacted include Shattuck and Gage. For your protection, move to an interior room on the lowest floor of a building,

National Weather Service in Amarillo has issued a severe thunderstorm warning for Eastern Lipscomb County, Northern Hemphill County, until 6 p.m. Central Daylight Time. At 4:59 p.m. Central Daylight Time, a severe thunderstorm was located over Glazer, or 11 miles northeast of Canadian, moving northeast at 25 miles per hour. Hazard, 60 miles per hour wind gusts and half-dollar size hail. Source, radar indicated. Impact, minor damage to roofs, siding, and trees is possible. Hail damage to vehicles is expected. Locations impacted include Lipscomb, Canadian, Higgins, and Glazer. For your protection, move to an interior room on the lowest floor of a building. Large hail, damaging wind, and continuous cloud-to-ground lightning are occurring with this storm. Move indoors immediately. Lightning is one of nature's leading killers. Remember, if you can hear thunder, you are close enough to be. Torrential rainfall is occurring with this storm, and may lead to flash flooding. Do not drive your vehicle through flooded roadways. Repeating, a severe thunderstorm warning has been issued until 6 p.m. Central Daylight Time for the following counties in Texas, Hemphill and Lipscomb.

Dodge City has issued a severe thunderstorm warning for southwestern Kiowa County in south-central Kansas, northwestern Comanche County in south-central Kansas, northeastern Clark County in southwestern Kansas, until 5:45 p.m. Central Daylight Time. At 5:06 p.m. Central Daylight Time, a severe thunderstorm was located 8 miles north of Protection, moving northeast at 35 miles per hour. Expected hazards include quarter-size hail. This is a radar-indicated threat. The following impacts are expected. Damage to vehicles is expected. This severe thunderstorm will remain over mainly rural areas of southwestern Kiowa, northwestern Comanche, and northeastern Clark counties. For your protection, move to an interior room on the lowest floor of a building. Repeating, a severe thunderstorm warning has been issued until 5:45 p.m. Central Daylight Time for the following county: Clark, Kansas,

Weather Service in Topeka has issued a severe thunderstorm warning for southwestern Jefferson County in northeastern Kansas, Shawnee County, northwestern Douglas County, until 6 p.m. At 5:18 p.m., a severe thunderstorm was located over southwestern Topeka, moving northeast at 40 miles per hour. Expected hazards include 60 miles per hour wind gusts and quarter-size hail. This is a radar-indicated threat. The following impacts are expected. Hail damage to vehicles is expected. Expect wind damage to roofs, siding, and trees. Locations impacted include Topeka, Tecumseh, Auburn, Perry, Meriden, Lecompton, Clinton, Clinton Lake, Pauline, Berryton, Perry Lake, and Grantville. This includes the following highways: Interstate 70 between mile markers 352 and 355. Kansas Turnpike between mile markers 168 and 195. For your protection, move to an interior room on the lowest floor of a building. Torrential rainfall is occurring with this storm and may lead to flash flooding. Do not drive your vehicle through flooded roadways,

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the National Weather Service in Norman has issued a severe thunderstorm warning for northwestern Ellis County in northwestern Oklahoma until 6 p.m. Central Daylight Time. At 5:17 p.m. Central Daylight Time, a severe thunderstorm was located 8 miles north of Shattuck, moving north-northeast at 25 miles an hour. Expected hazards include 60 miles an hour. This is a radar-indicated threat. The following impacts are expected. Mail damage to vehicles is expected. Expect wind damage to roofs, siding, and trees. This severe thunderstorm will remain over mainly rural areas of northwestern Ellis County. For your protection, move to an interior room on the lowest floor of a building.

National Weather Service in Topeka has issued a severe thunderstorm warning for northwestern Shawnee County, southern Jackson County, and northeastern Kansas until 6:15 p.m. At 5:30 p.m., a severe thunderstorm was located over Delia, moving northeast at 40 miles per hour. Expected hazards include 60 miles per hour wind gusts and quarter-size hail. This is a radar-indicated threat. The following impacts are expected. Hail damage to vehicles is expected. Expect wind damage to roofs, siding, and trees. Locations impacted include Holton,

It takes strength to forgive, but I'm not quite sure I'm there yet. It takes strength to forgive, but

Now the service in Amarillo has issued a severe thunderstorm warning for Wheeler County, southeastern Gray County, northwestern Killingsworth County, southern Hemphill County, northeastern Donlea County, until 6:30 p.m. Central Daylight Time. At 5:35 p.m. Central Daylight Time, a severe thunderstorm was located over Leela, or 8 miles west of Shamrock, moving northeast at 40 miles per hour. Hazard, 2-inch hail and 70 miles per hour wind gusts. Source, RayPact, expect some tree damage. Damage is likely to mobile homes, roofs, and outbuildings. People and animals outdoors will be injured. Expect hail damage to roofs, siding, windows, and vehicles. Locations impacted include Shamrock, Briscoe, Wheeler, McLean, New Mobeety, Tweedy, Allison, Dozier, Leela, Kellerville, and Mobeety. For your protection, move to an interior room on the lowest floor of a building. Large hail, damaging wind, and continuous cloud-to-ground lightning are occurring with this storm. Move indoors immediately. Lightning is one of nature's leading killers. Remember, if you can hear thunder, you are close enough to be struck by lightning. Torrential rainfall is occurring with this storm and may lead to flash flooding. Do not drive your vehicle through flooded roadways. Repeating, a severe thunderstorm warning has been issued until 6:30 p.m. Hemphill, Texas.

The National Weather Service in the Quad Cities has issued a severe thunderstorm warning for northeastern Buchanan County, northwestern Delaware County, until 6:15 p.m. At 5:41 p.m., a severe thunderstorm was located over Backbone State Park, or 12 miles northwest of Manchester, moving east at 30 miles an hour. Expected hazards include quarter-size hail. The following impacts are expected. Damage to vehicles is expected. Locations impacted include Edgewood, Lamont, and Backbone State Park. Take cover now.

The National Weather Service in Norman has issued a severe thunderstorm warning for Central Harper County in northwestern Oklahoma until 6:15 p.m. Central Daylight Time. At 5:30 p.m. Central Daylight Time, a severe thunderstorm was located 5 miles southwest of May, moving northeast at 45 miles an hour. Expected hazards include golf ball-sized hail and 60 miles an hour wind gusts. This is a radar-indicated threat. The following impacts are expected: people and animals outdoors will be injured. Expect hail damage to roofs, siding, windows, and vehicles. Expect wind damage to roofs, siding, and trees. Locations impacted include Buffalo, May, and Selma. For your protection, move to an interior room on the lowest floor of a building.

National Weather Service in Pleasant Hill has issued a severe thunderstorm warning for western Atchison County in northeastern Kansas until 6:30 p.m. At 5:43 p.m., a severe thunderstorm was located 10 miles southwest of Effingham, or 22 miles southwest of Atchison, moving north. Expected hazards include 60 miles per hour wind gusts and quarter-size hail. This is a radar-indicated threat. The following impacts are expected. Hail damage to vehicles is expected. Expect wind damage to roofs, siding, and trees. Locations impacted include Effingham, Lancaster, Farmington, and Cummings. Seek shelter inside a well-built structure and stay away from windows. The storm is capable of producing damaging winds and large hail.

The National Weather Service has issued a severe thunderstorm warning for southern Clayton County until 6:30 p.m. At 5:44 p.m., a severe thunderstorm was located near Edgewood, or 12 miles north of Manchester, moving east at 50 miles an hour. Expected hazards include quarter-size hail. The following impacts are expected. Damage to vehicles is expected. This severe thunderstorm will be near Edgewood around 5:50 p.m. Other locations impacted by the severe thunderstorm include Lock and Dam 10, Camp C.S. Klaus, Meadowville, Garber, Wood, Communia, and North Buena Vista. For your protection, move to an interior room on the lowest floor of a building.

The National Weather Service in Topeka has issued a severe thunderstorm warning for north central Jefferson County in northeastern Kansas until 6:15 p.m. At 5:46 p.m., a severe thunderstorm was located 4 miles north of Valley Falls, moving northeast at 20 miles per hour. Expected hazards include 60 miles per hour wind gusts and quarter-size hail. This is a radar-indicated threat. The following impacts are expected. Hail damage to vehicles is expected. Expect wind damage to roofs, siding, and trees. Locations impacted include Valley Falls and Nortonville. For your protection, move to an interior room on...

The National Weather Service in Topeka has issued a severe thunderstorm warning for Jefferson County in northeastern Kansas, eastern Shawnee County, northwestern Douglas County, southeastern Jackson County in northeastern Kansas until 6:30 p.m. At 5:51 p.m., a severe thunderstorm was located 4 miles southwest of Perry Lake, moving northeast at 35 miles per hour. Expected hazards include 60 miles per hour wind gusts and half-dollar size hail. This is a radar-indicated threat. The following impacts are expected. Hail damage to vehicles is expected. Expect wind damage to roofs, siding, and trees. Locations impacted include Topeka, Northern Lawrence, Tecumseh, Perry, McLouth, Meriden, Ozaukee, Lecompton, Winchester, Pauline, Williamstown, Perry Lake, and Grantville. This includes the following highways: Interstate 70 between mile markers 353 and 355. Kansas Turnpike between mile markers 172 and 205. For your protection, move to an interior room on the lowest floor of a building. Torrential rainfall is occurring with this storm. Do not drive your vehicle through flooded roadways.

National Weather Service has issued a severe thunderstorm warning for southeastern Reno County until 7 p.m. At 5:56 p.m., a severe thunderstorm was located near Arlington, or 9 miles northwest of Pretty Prairie, per hour. You can expect 60 mile per hour wind gusts and quarter-size hail. The warning was based on radar indications. The following impacts are expected. Hail damage to vehicles is expected. Expect wind damage to roofs, siding, and trees. Locations impacted include Hutchinson, South Hutchinson, Haven, Arlington, Partridge, and Yoder,

Weather Service in Topeka has issued a severe thunderstorm warning for southeastern Morris County until 6:45 p.m. At 5:57 p.m., a severe thunderstorm was located 6 miles southeast of Burdick, moving northeast at 35 miles per hour. Expected hazards include 60 miles per hour wind gusts and quarter-size hail. This is a radar-indicated threat. The following impacts are expected. Hail damage to vehicles is expected. Expect wind damage to roofs, siding, and trees. Locations impacted include Council Grove, Wilsey, Dunlap, Burdick, and Council Grove Lake. For your protection, move to an interior room on the lowest floor of a building.

hate to give the satisfaction asking how you're doing now. How's the castle built of people you pretend to care about? Just what you wanted. Look at you, cool guy, you got it. I see the parties and diamonds. 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I loved you truly.

National Weather Service in Pleasant Hill has issued a severe thunderstorm warning for southeastern Atchison County in northeastern Kansas, Leavenworth County in northeastern Kansas, until 7 p.m. At 6.09 p.m., severe thunderstorms were located along a line from over Nortonville to 25 miles southwest of Tonganoxie, or along a line from 15 miles southwest of Atchison to 25 miles southwest of Tonganoxie, moving east at 30 miles per hour. Expected hazards include 60 miles per hour wind gusts and quarter-size hail. This is a radar-indicated threat. The following impacts are expected. Hail damage to vehicles is expected. Expect wind damage to roofs, siding, and trees. Leavenworth, Lansing, Atchison, Tonganoxie, Basser, Linwood, Easton, Reno, Fairmount, Jarbluff, Lomont, Potter, and Cummings. Seek shelter inside a well-built structure and stay away from windows. These storms are capable of producing damaging winds and large hail.

The National Weather Service has issued severe thunderstorm warning for the following counties or areas. Leavenworth, Kansas. At 5:09 p.m. on October 13, 2026, effective until 6:09 p.m.

National Weather Service has issued a severe thunderstorm warning for southern Grant County until 7:15 p.m. At 6:20 p.m., a severe thunderstorm was located over Cassville, or 10 miles southeast of Guttenberg, moving east at 45 miles an hour. Expected hazards include quarter-size hail. The following impacts are expected. Damage to vehicles is expected. This severe thunderstorm will be near Platteville around 6:45 p.m. Other locations impacted by the severe thunderstorm include Big H Campground, Potosi, Cornelia, Rockville, Burton, Nelson Dewey State Park, and Land. For your protection, move to an interior room on the lowest floor of a building.

0: The National Weather Service in Topeka has issued a severe thunderstorm warning for Jefferson County in northeastern Kansas, eastern Shawnee County, northern Douglas County, until 7 p.m. At 6:21 p.m., a severe thunderstorm was located 4 miles northeast of Williamstown, moving east at 25 miles per hour. Expected hazards include 70 miles per hour wind gusts and half-dollar size hail. This is a radar-indicated threat. The following impacts are expected. Hail damage to vehicles is expected. Expect considerable tree damage. Wind damage is also likely to mobile homes, roofs, and outbuildings. Locations impacted include eastern Topeka, Lawrence, Valley Falls, Oskaloosa, Tecumseh, Eudora, Richland, Perry, McLeod, Meriden, Ozaukee, Nortonville, Lecompton, Clinton, Winchester, Pauline, Williamstown, Perry Lake, Grantville, and Clinton Lake. This includes Kansas Turnpike between mile markers 178 and 205. For your protection, move to an in-building. Torrential rainfall is occurring with this storm and may lead to flash flooding. Do not drive your vehicle through flooded roadways.
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2: Yeah.

Weather Service in Norman has issued a severe thunderstorm warning for northwestern Harmon County in southwestern Oklahoma, western Beckham County in western Oklahoma, until 7:15 p.m. Central Daylight Time. At 6:21 p.m. Central Daylight Time, a severe thunderstorm was located 8 miles east of Luddy, Texas, moving northeast at 30 miles an hour. Expected hazards include golf ball-size hail and 60 miles an hour wind gusts. This is a radar-indicated threat. The following impacts are expected: people and animals outdoors will be injured. Expect hail damage to roofs, siding, windows, and vehicles. Expect wind damage to roofs, siding, and trees. Locations impacted include Sayre, Eric, Sweetwater, Texola, and Delhi. For your protection, move to an interior room on the lowest floor of a building,

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1: 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My whole closet, your whole crib. See-through shirt on.

dance, but I ain't a manager. If you wanna hook or a beat, it ain't gonna be cheap in your bands with you. The more I achieve, the more they be hating. Low key, they be saying they always believed in me. Know that they cheating me, know that they lying, and I keep on grinding, yeah. I get money, I start

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At 6:22 p.m. Central Daylight Time, a severe thunderstorm

Canadian, Higgins, Glazer, Lake Marvin, and Laura. For your protection, move to an interior room on the lowest floor of a building. Large hail, damaging wind, and continuous cloud-to-ground lightning are occurring with this storm. Move indoors immediately. Lightning is one of nature's leading killers. Remember, if you can hear thunder, you are close enough to be struck by lightning. Torrential rainfall is occurring with this storm and may lead to flash flooding. Do not drive your vehicle through flooded roadways. Repeating, a severe thunderstorm warning has been issued until 7:30 p.m. Central Daylight Time for the following counties in Texas: Hemphill, Lipscomb, and Roberts.

service in Dodge City has issued a severe thunderstorm warning for southwestern Kiowa County in south-central Kansas, Comanche County in south-central Kansas, southeastern Clark County in southwestern Kansas, until 7:15 p.m. Central Daylight Time. At 6:28 p.m. Central Daylight Time, a severe thunderstorm was located 10 miles southwest of Buttermilk, moving northeast at 40 miles per hour. Expected hazards include 60 miles per hour wind gusts and quarter-size hail. This is a radar-indicated threat. The following impacts are expected. Hail damage to vehicles is expected. Expect wind damage to roofs, siding, and trees. This severe thunderstorm will be near Buttermilk around 6:40 p.m. Central Daylight Time. Other locations in the path of the severe thunderstorm include Coldwater, Lake Coldwater, and Wilmore. For your protection, move to an interior room on the lowest floor of a building. Repeating, a severe thunderstorm warning has been issued until 7:15 p.m. Central Daylight Time for the following county: Clark, Kansas,

has issued a severe thunderstorm warning for southeastern Lipscomb County, northern Wheeler County, eastern Hemphill County, until 7:30 p.m. Central Daylight Time. At 6:31 p.m. Central Daylight Time, a severe thunderstorm was located 5 miles northeast of Briscoe, or 20 miles southeast of Canadian, moving north at 35 miles per hour. Hazard, 60 miles per hour wind gusts and quarter-size hail. Source, radar indicated. Impact, minor damage to roofs, siding, and trees is possible. Hail damage to vehicles is expected. Locations impacted include Briscoe, Allison, New Mobiti, Lake Marvin, and Mobiti. For your protection, move to an interior room on the lowest floor of a building. Large hail, damaging wind, and continuous cloud-to-ground lightning are occurring with this storm. Move indoors immediately. Lightning is one of nature's leading killers. Remember, if you can hear thunder, you are close enough to be struck by lightning. Torrential rainfall is occurring with this storm and may lead to flash flooding. Do not drive your vehicle through flooded roadways. Repeating, a severe thunderstorm warning has been issued until 7:30 p.m. Central Daylight Time for the following counties in Texas, Hemphill and Lipscomb.

National Weather Service in Pleasant Hill has issued a severe thunderstorm warning for southeastern Atchison County in northeastern Kansas, northeastern Leavenworth County in northeastern Kansas, northern Wyandotte County in northeastern Kansas, south central Buchanan County in northwestern Missouri, Platte County in west central Missouri, until 7:30 p.m. At 6:40 p.m., severe thunderstorms were located along a line from 5 miles south of Lewis and Clark Village to near Bacer, or along a line from 8 miles southeast of Atchison to near Bacer, moving east at 35 miles per hour. Expected hazards in gusts and quarter-size hail. Severe weather has been confirmed by emergency management. Reported 65 to 70 miles per hour winds near Springdale, Kansas. The following impacts are expected. Hail damage to vehicles is expected. Expect considerable tree damage. Wind damage is also likely to mobile homes, roofs, and outbuildings. Locations impacted include Kansas City, Leavenworth, Lansing, Parkville, Platte City, Bacer, Riverside, Weatherby Lake, Weston, Kansas City Intel Airport, Kansas City, Kansas, Lake Waccamas, Dearborn, Camden Point, Farrellview, and Platte Woods. Anyone outdoors should move to shelter inside a well-built structure and stay away from windows. These storms have produced widespread damaging winds and are capable of producing large hail.

severe thunderstorm warning for southeastern Atchison County in northeastern Kansas, northeastern Leavenworth County in northeastern Kansas, northern Wyandotte County in northeastern Kansas, south central Buchanan County in northwestern Missouri, Platte County, until 7:30 p.m. At 6:40 p.m., severe thunderstorms were located along a line from 5 miles south of Lewis and Clark Village to near Bastyr, or along Atchison to near Bastyr, moving east at 35 miles per hour. Expected hazards include 70 miles per hour wind gusts and quarter-size hail. Severe weather has been confirmed by emergency management. Reported 65 to 70 miles per hour winds near Springdale, Kansas. The following impacts are expected. Hail damage to vehicles is expected. Expect considerable tree damage. Wind damage is also likely to mobile homes, roofs, and outbuildings. Locations impacted include Kansas City, Leavenworth, Lansing, Parkville, Platte City, Bastyr, Riverside, Weatherby Lake, Weston, Kansas City International Airport, Kansas City, Kansas, Lake Waccamas, Dearborn, Camden Point, Farrellview, and Platte Woods. Anyone outdoors should move to shelter inside a well-built structure and stay away from windows. These storms have produced widespread damaging winds and are capable of producing large hail. Repeating, a severe thunderstorm warning has been issued until 7:30 p.m. for the following counties in Kansas, Atchison, Leavenworth, and Wyandotte, and the following counties in Missouri, Buchanan, and Platte.

severe thunderstorm warning for Johnson County, Kansas, southern Leavenworth County in northeastern Kansas, Wyandotte County in northeastern Kansas, southeastern Platt County, until 7:30 p.m. At 6:44 p.m., severe thunderstorms were located along a line from over Leavenworth to 14 miles west of Linwood, or along a line from over Leavenworth to 16 miles southwest of Tonganoxie, moving southeast at 30 miles per hour. Expected hazards include golf ball-sized hail and 70 miles per hour wind gusts. This is a radar-indicated threat. The following impacts are expected. People and animals outdoors will be injured. Expect hail damage to roofs, siding, windows, and vehicles. Expect considerable tree damage. Wind damage is also likely to mobile homes, roofs, and outbuildings. Locations impacted include Overland Park, Olathe, Shawnee, Lenexa, Leawood, Prairie Village, Gardner, Merriam, Mission, Bonner Springs, DeSoto, Parkville, Spring Hill, Tonganoxie, Basser, Edwardsville, Fairway, Mission Hills, and Riverside. Anyone outdoors should move to shelter inside a well-built structure and stay away from windows. These storms are capable of producing widespread damaging winds and dangerous hail. Repeating, a severe thunderstorm warning has been issued until 7:30 p.m. for the following counties in Kansas, Johnson, Leavenworth, and Wyandotte, in Platt, Missouri.

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